0: YG.
1: Energy.
2: I know you moved on to someone new. Whole life is beautiful. You were the light for me to find my truth. I just wanna say thank

And I traveled around the world, think where you living at now. I heard you moved to Austin, got an apartment and settled down. And every once in a while, I start texting, write a paragraph, but then I delete the message. Think about you like a pastime.

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0: Musikk som gjør deg glad. God energy. Og i radioappen.
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3: 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Our colors will fade.

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8: 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It's Beyonce.
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2: 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Og i radioappen.
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1: Dette Energy.
2: Hit music only.
3: When I was 6 years old, I broke my leg.